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0: Dua Lipa, my Dance the Night. Dit is 29 minute voor 6.
1: The forecast says sunshine, but Mother Nature had other plans. Life changes, the weather turns. Little voices in the back still hoping you'll say yes. And you do. 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

0: Ed Sheeran met camera gewees hier op Helderberg FM 93.6 en dan gaan tot ziens sê, maar voor ons gaan tot ziens sê, is die oude gewoonte, hoor ons eers een weekie wat op Ryan's hart is. Good morning Ryan, how are you?
1: Hey, lekker, how are you doing?
0: No, can't complain, it's Saturday again.
1: Oh man, it feels like just yesterday.
0: And what can we look forward to in your program this morning, Ryan?
1: Oh yeah, well, we're going to start it off with the community notice board where I tell everyone what's happening around Cape Town. If you don't know what to do this weekend, well, I'll give you some ideas. And then we're going to be looking at where the word magazine comes from as well.
0: Oh, that's interesting.
1: Yeah, episode of Vila to Wear Vila and a recipe for banana bread.
0: Oh, old favorite banana bread. Oh. I'm also very fond of banana.
1: Yeah, it's one of my favorites, and this is an easy recipe, and it's foolproof.
0: Are you going to make for me as well?
1: Yeah, if you want me to. I could have actually brought you some this week. If I'd have known, I would have brought you some.
0: And that and a lot more. Great music.
1: Oh, yeah, of course, man. Back-to-back tracks, going to be quite nice. And my throwback track, I'm still not settled on which one I'm going to be doing today, but it should be quite a goodie.
0: Okay, nice to know. Yeah. Ryan, we know we're going to have a great you're going to have a great show and your listeners are going to enjoy your show this morning.
1: Cool, thanks man.
0: En ek gaan groet ook wat vanoggend betref. Ek gaan vir Fanny Skuman, maar jy kan nog luister na Cornel Cruz, Into the Wild, Natasha Bedingfield, These Words and Gracie Abrams. That's so true. Tot en met 6:10, Ryan, my lekker samengekeer tussen 6 en 9. Tot de volgende keer, geniet jou naweek. Mooi bly, tot ziens.
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0: Good morning and welcome to your Saturday morning main event with me, Ryan Main, here on Helderberg FM 93.6. I just want to say thank you to Vota for standing in for Fani Skooman with the Sunrise Shake-Up. The time now is 3 minutes past six. We're going to be starting this show off with a song called The Business by Tiësto. It's going to wake you up. Hopefully you've got a nice warm cup of coffee or warm beverage in your hand because it's Saturday morning and you need to be waking up the right way. In about two songs' time, I'm going to be telling you what's happening in and around Cape Town so that you've got one less thing to do this weekend and perhaps, you know, give you something cool to look forward to. Up next, though, we've got The Business.
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2: That was Jimmy Nevis with Hey Jimmy. Good morning and welcome to the show. The time now is 10 minutes past 6. You here with me, Ryan Main, on Helderberg FM 93.6. And right now it's time for Community Notice Board. That's where I tell you what's happening in and around Cape Town so that you don't have to search for something to do. If you're looking for live shows or culture, there's a thing called Winterfest that's happening. It's heavy metal celebration. And it's featuring 7 local bands, a metal market, and DJs. This can be found at Headbangers Hall today. Tickets are going to set you back about 250 Rand per person. If you're looking for theatre, Salumi, This Is Me is a live performance at the Artscape Theatre Centre. That's happening today at 8 p.m. Is the final run, or is this weekend, of The Cunning Little Vixen. It's a final family-friendly opera performance. It's wrapping up this weekend, and the last show will be tomorrow. If you're looking for something that's more outside, well, there's a local market that's happening in Mitchell's Plain today from 10 a.m. to 4 p.m. You can go to the Dagbreek Hall and you can find handmade goods and local food stores. If you want to get your heart rate up and see a bit of nature, you can join the Kloofnek Hike this morning. It's a 4.5 kilometer community group walk and climb. It starts at 8 a.m. There is a registration that you have to partake in, but it is free. You can find the registration via web tickets. And if you're looking for an exhibition or a workshop, there's something called Relooking Exhibition Design. It's an interactive practice session and presentation at Zietz Mokka in the V&A Waterfront. It's in the Silo District. That's happening today from 10:30 a.m. to 12 p.m. And if you're looking for some self-care and wellness, how about a check out Morning of Glow? That's happening on Sunday at Cafe Chiffon in Greenpoint. And that's 10 a.m. Tickets are 250 Rand per person, and you can find them via Quicket. That's your community notice board here. It is done. Let me know if you have got something that you are doing and the people should know. Let me know on WhatsApp 021 100 6936. Let's share what you are doing this weekend. Up next, though, we got a song by Will Lindley. It's called Holding the Line.

0: That's Craig David with Insomnia. Before that, we had Matthew, John Duncan, and Tash met Weet jy raak moeg vir my. And starting it off was, of course, Alex Warren with Ordinary. Up next, we have got the Chainsmokers featuring Coldplay. It's called Something Just Like This.
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1: 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Judgment is reserved in Karim's postponement bid at the Matlanga Commission. A popular Komashu Sangoma is arrested over a triple murder case in 2020, and Eskom records its strongest power performance in 9 years. 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
1: There is a stationary vehicle on Durban Road, or R302, on the ramp to the N1 inbound. There are also roadworks on the N1 inbound at the ramp to Sable Road. The left shoulder is closed. Please approach with caution and drive carefully if you are in the area. That is all I have for you on your roads. If you've seen something, please do not hesitate to share it. You can send in your report to 021-100-6936. That's Anmeldweer Ian, Ian 00-6936. Up next, we've got a song by Goldfish. It's called Away Game.

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1: That's Pitbull featuring Neo with Time of Our Lives, and before that, Weird Jan and Below Cars met Swift. In one more song, we're going to be doing Why Do We Say That? We read, hear, and speak English every day, but how often do we pause to ponder its rich beginnings? We take so many words and expressions for granted until, out of the blue, somebody asks, why do we say that? Well, the word we're going to be looking at this week is magazines. If you think you know the answer to where it comes from, pop me a message on WhatsApp, 021-100-6936. It's magazines. I'll tell you one thing, it doesn't originate in the English language. Up next, a song called If We Ever Broke Up. It's by Mae Stevens.
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2: 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You're with me, Ryan Main, for the next 2 hours and 16 minutes. Earlier I asked if you knew where the word magazine came from and what it means, or what it originally meant. Well, it was originally not even English. It was an Arabic word and it meant storehouse. It was brought into the English language in the 16th century and came to have the same meaning. In later years, it especially applied to explosives and ammunition stores. Like that clip that you put into a handgun or into a rifle is known as a magazine. When periodicals started to be published, they were also called magazines because they were storehouses of articles, stories, information, etc. Now, when someone asks you, why do we say magazine? You can tell them very confidently where it comes from. The time now is 6:45. I'll be coming back onto the mic at about 7 o'clock for your news, the full news, and your traffic. Up next, though, we've got a song called Hold On.

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2: That was Shania Twain with I'm Gonna Get You Good, coming off of her fourth studio album as the lead single. The album was called Up. It came out in 2002. If you haven't heard that song for a while, it's because it probably stayed there. I am a huge country fan, though, so if you like country, pop me a message. I might find one of your favorites. Let me know what's up, 021-100-6936. Until then, though, we've got Calvin Harris featuring Clementine Douglas. It's called Blessings.

0: That's called Lisa met Galfoot Liefde. Good morning and welcome to your Saturday morning main event here on Helderberg FM 93.6. My name's Ryan Main and I'll be with you for the next 2 hours and 13 seconds. That's right, it's almost 7 o'clock, which means it's actually time for your news.
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0: Good morning, I'm Ryan Main here for Helderberg FM 93.6, and these are the stories making headlines. Judgment is received in Karim's postponement bid at the Matlanga Commission. A popular Kwamashu Sangoma is arrested over a triple murder case in 2020. And Eskom records its strongest power performance in 9 years. Up next, your top story. The Matlanga Commission has received judgment on Northwest businessman Suleiman Karim's fifth application to postpone his testimony. Karim says ill health following a heart attack has prevented him from appearing. Evidence leader Adila Hasim opposed the request, presenting CCTV footage and cell phone geolocation data, stating that it contradicts claims that Karim's movements were strictly restricted. Commission Chairperson Mbuyiseli Madlanga says the ruling will be delivered soon.
3: A ruling will be made on a date that will be announced by writing to Mr. Karim's attorneys and also being publicized in the manner in which our spokesperson does. Let's adjourn and resume at 9:30 on Monday.
0: The KwaZulu-Natal Political Killings Task Team has arrested a Kwamashu traditional healer accused of masterminding the 2020 murders of ANC Youth League member Tamusqano Gabashe and eThekwini Metro Police officers Lindukuhle Madonsela and Indumiso Tusi. Police spokesperson Atlanda Mathi says the suspect is expected to appear in the Hammersdale Magistrates Court on Monday, while 5 other accused are already facing murder and conspiracy to commit murder charges.
4: To date, 6 individuals have been charged in connection with the murders, including ANC branch committee member from Hammersdale, Holy Shawzi. The accused face charges relating to murder and conspiracy to commit murder. Meanwhile, the case against the 5 previously arrested accused has been postponed for pre-trial proceedings in the Durban High Court.
0: Solidarity says senior police leaders should be judged on how well they fight crime, not on diversity targets. The trade union was reacting to a South African police service decision to include transformation and diversity management in senior managers' performance assessments. Solidarity's Dennis van Staden argues with violent crime at high levels, police leaders should instead be assessed on their success in reducing crime, improving investigations, tackling corruption, and restoring public confidence in the SAPS. Eskom Generation Recovery Plan continues to improve power system reliability, with the energy availability factor reaching 80.24% on the 20th of July, the highest daily level since September 2017. Unplanned outages fell to their lowest level since July 2018. No diesel was used between the 17th and the 23rd of July, cutting diesel spending by more than 85% year on year. The utility spokesperson Daphne Mokoena says South Africa has reached 434 consecutive days without load shedding.
5: Eskom's load reduction eradication program continues to deliver measurable improvements in the quality of supply to affected communities. 6 provinces are now load reduction free, with approximately 1.196 million customers removed from load reduction schedules to date.
0: The International Monetary Fund says sub-Saharan Africa could boost its economy by 4% over the next decade through artificial intelligence. But the organization warns in a report this could only happen if governments urgently resolve massive bottlenecks in electricity supply, internet access, and digital skills. Without infrastructure reforms, the IMF estimates that AI adoption will yield a negligible growth dividend of just 0.2%. Africa hosts roughly 160 data centers, just 5.5% of the global total, and nearly half are concentrated in just 3 countries, South Africa, Nigeria, and Kenya. In rugby news, the Free State Cheetahs dominated the Sharks 15-43-21 in a round 2 Currie Cup encounter in Bloemfontein last night. The hosts ran in 7 tries to 3 to secure a comprehensive bonus point victory. Wing Prince Nkabinde scored a hat-trick, with veteran Springbok scrum half Faf de Klerk adding a brace for the free status after they were locked at 14-14 at half-time. This afternoon, the Lions will take on the Pumas at Ellis Park at 3 p.m. and defending champions Griquas face the Bulls 15 at 5 minutes past 5 tonight in Kimberley. That's your news. Up next, your traffic.
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0: There is slow-moving traffic on Beach Road in Strand from the Department of Justice all the way down to Voortrekker Park. That is all I have for you regarding your roads. If you've seen something, please do not hesitate to share it with me on our WhatsApp line, 021-100-6936. It could be anything from a faulty traffic light to a vehicle that's just stationary somewhere. Up next, though, we've got a song called For Life. It's by Kygo featuring Zach Abel and Nile Rodgers.
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0: That's Danny Kaye with Brown Eyes, and before that was P. Now Baby Rexha and Azuna with Stars. Up next, we've got a song by a South African-born Durbanite. His name is Ben Rodriguez, and the song's name is Was It Real?
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0: That's Paul Russell with High Maintenance. Good morning and welcome to your Saturday morning main event. The time now is 22 minutes past 7, which means you're going to be spending another hour and 38 minutes with me, Ryan Main. Up next, we're going to be playing the promo for your episode of A Villa to a Villa. That'll be coming up just after the news, after 8 o'clock. Up next, though, your promo, followed by a song called SMA by Adam.
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3: Hierdie week vir wiele toe wiele gaan rits ek rond met Mercedes-Benz GLC 300D.
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1: 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The Matlanga Commission's evidence leader questions Karim's doctor's independent assessment. The Electoral Commission extends the deadline for comments on the disinformation code. And Commonwealth Games Team SA swimmers shine with records. 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
1: The roads seem quite quiet this morning, but I do have one thing to report. There is a stationary vehicle on the Platterkloof Road, or the M14, ramp to the N1 outbound at Platterkloof Road. If I have not seen what you've seen and you've seen something on the roads, please do not hesitate to share it with me. WhatsApp me 021-100-6936. That's 021-100-6936. Up next, we've got a song by Elton John and Britney Spears. 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
1: The song that played before our sponsors was Snotkop, and it's called a Cool Suus Kua Skombase. Speaking of a kitchen, it's time for the recipe in a minute. This week we are going to be doing a awesome banana bread. 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Then you're going to add the eggs one at a time and beat well. You're going to mash the bananas and add into the creamed mixture. Sift in all your dry ingredients. Blend the bicarbonate of soda with the water and then add to the creamed banana mixture. Fold in the dry ingredients and pour into the loaf tin. You're going to bake for about an hour or until the cake tester comes out clean. That just means you're going to put in a spike, and if it comes out without any of the batter on it, you're good to go. Let me know your thoughts on that banana bread recipe, and if you do want it, let me know. I'll pop it to you on WhatsApp. Up next though, we've got a song called One by U2, request coming in from a gentleman called JP Anukum. JP, I hope you're listening.
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0: Shakira Peach met Ek Lewe. 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
0: Good morning, I'm Ryan Main for Helderberg FM 93.6, and these are the stories making headlines. The Matlanga Commission's evidence leader questions Karim's doctor's independent assessment. The Electoral Commission extends the deadline for comments on the disinformation code. And Commonwealth Games Team SA's swimmers shine with records. Your top story. Matlanga Commission evidence leader advocate Adila Hassim has questioned the medical evidence supporting Northwest businessman Suleiman Karim's application to postpone his testimony. Hassim told the commission that professional medical guidelines discourage treating doctors from providing independent assessments of patients' fitness to participate in legal proceedings. She argued that an independent medical evaluation would be more appropriate to determine Karim's ability to testify before the commission.
3: What my learned friend argues is we must accept the opinion of their doctor. That opinion is provided in breach of professional guidelines, which say that a treating doctor should not be the person to provide an independent assessment, which the commission is expected to consider.
0: The Electoral Commission has extended the deadline for public comments on its proposed electoral code of conduct on disinformation to next week. The extension follows requests from stakeholders for more time to study the proposed code and prepare submissions. IEC CEO Sy Mamabolo says the draft aims to curb the spread of false information during elections while protecting freedom of expression and political participation.
4: The new deadline will be the 29th of July 2026. This was done to encourage more participation because of the far-reaching implications of the code on the electoral process.
0: The City of Cape Town and the Western Cape government have reached an in-principle agreement to secure the future of the Atlantis Thursong Centre. Under the proposal, the city will donate the property to the provincial government, which will manage and operate the facility while continuing to provide essential social development services. Mayoral Committee Member for Economic Growth and Tourism, James Force, says the agreement aims to ensure the centre remains a public asset and expands services for the Atlantis community. The National Consumer Commission has announced a safety recall for certain 2017 to 2020 Ford Ranger and Ford Everest vehicles fitted with the 10R80 transmission. The recall follows concerns that a transmission fluid pump gear could fail, causing the vehicle to lose power while driving and increasing the risk of an accident. The Commission's Petondaba urged owners of affected vehicles to visit their nearest authorized Ford dealership for free software updates.
5: This recall affects a total of 153 vehicles sold between July 2018 and February 2020. Any corrective measure that will be done on your vehicle will be done so at no cost to you as a consumer.
0: Commonwealth Games Team SA's swimmers made an excellent start at the Glasgow 2026 Commonwealth Games yesterday. World champion Peter Kutsia dominated the men's 50-meter backstroke in 24.29 seconds, smashing the game's record twice across the heats and semi-finals. Compatriot Ruud van Reenen won his semi-final race with a blistering personal best time of 24.56 seconds. He qualified for today's final as the second fastest swimmer overall. Jessica Thompson, Georgia Null, Rebecca Mierda and Caitlin DeLange broke the African record in the women's 4x100m freestyle relay with a time of 3 minutes 38.67 seconds to win bronze. And in cricket news, 4 Saturday doubleheaders await fans in the 5th season of the SA20, kicking off in Gqeberha on 17th of January. It'll feature the same 2 teams competing in last season's final, when Sunrisers Eastern Cape beat Pretoria Capitals in Cape Town to clinch their 3rd title. Newlands will again host the final, while Boerland Park in Paarl will host a qualify for the first time. The league's commissioner Graham Smith says the wheels are in motion while they build towards an incredible month of cricket. Stay tuned for more news. Recapping your top stories, the Matlanga Commission's evidence leader questions Karim's doctor's independent assessment, and the Electoral Commission extends the deadline for comments on the disinformation code. Commonwealth Games Team SA's swimmers shine with records. Up next, your traffic update.
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0: There is an accident on the N1 inbound after the ramp to Gales Road or the R300 South. The right lane is closed. Please expect delays. There are also roadworks on the N1 inbound at the ramp to Sable Road. The left shoulder is closed. Please approach with caution and drive carefully in the area. That is all I have to report on your roads. If you've seen something, please do not hesitate to share it with me on WhatsApp. You can send your information to 021-100-6936. That's 021-100-6936. We're going to be listening to a song by Jesse Clegg and Msaki featuring Shava. It's called Wayside Lover. And then you're going to get your episode of Vila Dwee Vila. Up next, though, Wayside Lover.
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1: 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The specials are simply too good to miss. 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We look forward to seeing you there. Good morning and welcome to your Saturday morning main event. It's me, Ryan Main, here on Helderberg FM 93.6. Up next, we've got a song by Justin Timberlake. It's called Mirrors.

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0: 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And thank you for spending part of your weekend with me here on Helderberg FM. My name's Ryan May, and this has been your Saturday morning main event. But not to worry, Cleo is going to be taking over the studio, filling in for Mika Alexander. Don't worry, lots of good music coming up. Up next, we're going to be ending my show off with a song called Baby Steps by Olivia Dean.
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0: And a big thank you to Ryan Main on your Saturday weekend breakfast on Altenburg FM. 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
0: Good morning. I am Cleopatra Kadzunge, here with your news at 9. In your top story, Eskom has extended its public consultation process regarding the city of Johannesburg's electricity debt until 22 August. The city has paid more than 4.3 billion rand since May. However, it still owes 3.8 billion rand in overdue debt. The city has pledged to pay more than 5.1 billion rand by 21st of August to avoid electricity supply interruptions. Eskom's spokesperson, Daphne Mokwena, says it is reviewing public submissions while monitoring the city's compliance with its payment commitments.
3: The current electricity account of 2.6 billion rand is due on 3 August. While Eskom acknowledges the progress, the overdue debt has not yet been fully settled. Eskom remains committed to working constructively with all stakeholders, ensuring the sustainability of the electricity supply industry.
0: In other news this morning, the city of Cape Town has stepped up its crackdown on illegal dumping, impounding 247 vehicles over the past year, a 133% increase from the previous year. Offenders face a 2,500 rand fine and vehicle impoundment fees. Mayoral Committee Member for Safety and Security, JP Smith, says many dumping incidents are linked to unlawful land occupations where rubble is used to prepare land for illegal structures.
4: Illegal settlement has become a massive challenge in Cape Town and no one wins. We hope that the review of the Prevention of Illegal Eviction from an Unlawful Occupation of Land Act, which is currently underway, will better balance the rights of the unlawful occupiers with the rights of law-abiding residents, communities and families waiting patiently for housing, but also to hold to account those who organize, encourage and profit from unlawful land invasions.
0: And in Commonwealth Games, Nathan Hendricks won South Africa's first gold medal in the pool at the Glasgow Commonwealth Games last night. The 20-year-old won the 100 metres lifestyle in the S13 class in a time of 54.54 seconds. From the moment he dived in, it was clear that Hendricks would be hard to beat. Hendricks said it was his first medal at a senior international competition. Stephen Clegg from Scotland was second in 55.16 seconds and Matthew Redfern from England was third in 56.86 seconds. Let's take a look at today's weather. A sunny day ahead can be expected. In the Strand, Gqeberha and Stellenbosch all experiencing a maximum of 20 degrees and a minimum of 6 degrees. And lastly, in the Greater Cape Town City, a high of 19 and a minimum of 8 degrees. For your Helderberg News and Weather, I am Cleopatra Kadzunge.
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0: It's Dominic Neal, DJ Kent, the best is yet to come, and indeed, good morning Helderberg, welcome to your HFM Top 30 on Helderberg FM 93.6. The name is Cleopatra, and I'm standing in for Mika Alexandra this morning as we count down 30 of the biggest songs of the week. We're talking local and global hits from the number 30 all the way down to this week's number 1. Send through your Top 30 predictions on the WhatsApp line, or just say hi, 021-169-36. Kicking off this week's countdown, down 2 spots from last week's number 28, it is Olivia Dean with The Man I Need.
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Olivia Rodrigo with Stupid Song on Heidelberg FM 93.6. We are just getting your HFM Top 30 started. Olivia Rodrigo made such a big drop. She was last week's number 14, but she's sitting at number 28. Before that, we enjoyed your 29. It was Sunset Sweatshop with High Again. They also made a big drop, moving down 14 spots onto your number 29. They were also last week's number 15. But let's keep the show going. Up next is your number 27. It sees two generations of pop coming together on one track called Bring Your Love. Your number 27, Madonna and Sabrina Carpenter, Bring Your Love. Number

0: 26 minutes after 9 o'clock. Good morning. You're listening to your HFM Top 30. And it is me, Cleopatra, standing in for Mika Alexandra this Saturday morning. Listen, we just enjoyed your number 26. It is our first new entry of the week. We have Martin Bester and Ross Learmonth debuting at number 26. That track called Angel. So that was just two South African voices. Favorite South African, artists joining forces. And we love to see it. Let's see how far they can climb since they have just debuted at your number 26. Listen, it is now time for us to, you know, put pause on your HFM Top 30 and take a break with what we call your bubbling unders. Now, these are songs that are new and hot. They haven't charted yet, but they do have that potential. Do let us know which one catches your fancy on the WhatsApp line, 021-100-6936.
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0: Our first Bubbling Under for the morning is a song by BTS called Normal from their latest album called Arirang. This song offers an honest look on life behind the fame and global stardom. Could it be heading for the HFM Top 30? Who knows? This fresh one called Joyride by Craig Lucas. And we got to hear all about the song this week on your SA Top 10 chart.

0: And then Beyonce's recently surprised fans with this one called Morning Dew. It's a smooth R&B groove released as part of the countdown to her 20th anniversary of her iconic album called B-Day. Well, that is your bubbling unders for your first hour of your HFM Top 30. Let us know what you think after this.
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0: to the end of your Bubbling Unders for your first hour of your HFM Top 30. We're sitting at 20 minutes away from 10 o'clock. Beyonce with Morning Dew. Bubbling Unders are songs that haven't charted yet. They're hot and they're new and they have that star potential for your HFM Top 30. Listen, I thought this was a newer song, but it actually isn't. Beyonce dropped this back in 2006, but you couldn't listen to this on streaming services. So she officially released it, in honor of her album that she released back then called B-Day. So it's the 20th anniversary. So she's finally giving her fans the song that they've been wanting on their Spotify, on their Apple Music, you name it. And now you get to listen to it whenever you want. 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
0: 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Right now, we are heading in the right direction at number 25 on your HFM Top 30. Up two places from last week's number 27. Here is Harry Styles with Aperture.
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0: Not gonna lie, this one is growing on me each and every day. Francis van Cooke with Nachmeris, Bye Bye Baby, sitting at your number 24. This one's a big mover. Jumped 18 places to your number 24 with Nachmeris. That's one of the biggest climbs this week. Before that, we had your number 25. It was Harry Styles with Aperture. Listen, coming up, we will jump straight into your number 23, your 22, and then your 21. 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

0: Line, the song that brought us into the next hour, a touch after 10. Good morning and welcome to your HFM Top 30, the second hour. Do say hi on the WhatsApp line. It is Cleopatra here with you, standing in for Mika Alexandra as we count down 30 of the best hits in and around South Africa. We're talking local and global hits. And if you've just tuned in, you've maybe missed the previous 10, but let's get you caught up with our recap.
1: Recap from number 30 to number 21.
0: This week's number 30 was Olivia Dean with The Man I Need. Last week's number 28.
1: Number 29.
0: It's DJ Kosha with High Again, dropping 14 places onto your number 29.
1: 28.
0: Also dropping 14 places onto your number 28, Olivia Rodrigo with Stupid Song.
1: Number 27.
0: Two pop generations on one track, Madonna and Sabrina Carpenter with Bring Your Love.
1: 26.
0: A brand new entry this week. It was Martin Bester and Ross Learmonth debuting at number 26 with Angel.
1: Number 25.
0: Your number 25 was Harry Styles, his track called Aperture. This one moving 18 places onto your number 24, Francis van Kirk with Nachmeris.
1: Number 23.

0: the soundtrack from the latest Devil Wears Prada film, Runway.
1: Number 22. Don't you sweat it, baby. It's
0: you were dancing through the lightning. Down 9 spots onto your number 22, Taylor Swift with Open Light. But now the sky is open. And of course, at number 21 was Will and Lee, dropping 17 places to your number 21 with Holding the Line. I'll be holding the line. I'll be holding the line. Yeah. Up next, it's only fair we jump straight back into your charts. Coming up, your number 20. It's holding steady this week, not moving an inch. It's a song by Miles Smith. Up next.
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0: 16 minutes after 10. Good morning. It is your HFM Top 30. Gracie Abrams with Hit the Wall. This one moving up four spots, landing onto your number 18. And then your number 19 was a local track by David Durman called Stardust. It was last week's number 23, moving four spots and landing onto your number 19. Up ahead is your number 17. It's one by Sabrina Carpenter. It's called House Tour. What a witty and just flirty song from Sabrina Carpenter. We get to enjoy that pretty soon. Walk away this winter with the massive TV giveaway from GAC. 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

0: It's One Republic with Need Your Love. Your number 16, a new entry. Joining the chart at number 16, the band is back with another anthem, I Need Your Love. I think this is definitely going to become a fan favorite. Before that, we had your number 17, Sabrina Carpenter, dropping six places onto your number 17 with House Tour. But now it's time for us to press pause on your HFM Top 30 and enjoy some bumbling unders. Now, these are songs that haven't charted yet. They're either new or hot or just gaining a newfound, you know, respect from the fans and people that are saying, look, we like the song and we want to hear more of it. And then it lands up on your bubbling unders and then eventually onto your HFM Top 30. If you've just tuned in, good morning. I am Cleopatra Kadzunge, standing in for Mika Alexandra. On the second hour's bubbling unders, we have some ladies and more.
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0: We had one last. South African hitmaker Lady Zamar returns with her new track called First Class. A moody, sun-soaked deep house anthem, it's Medusa and Khaled with Weekend.

Benson Boone on this week's Babbling Unders, the with time of my life. He seems to be taking a break from his usual pop sound, but something slower and sensual.

0: On the way is another Bubbly Gunder by Madonna. This one's called Danceteria. And finally, the Queen of Pop is definitely back. This one from her 2026 album called Confessions the Second, or Confessions 2, or Part 2. One of those, 28 minutes after 10. I'll be back with your news headlines after this.
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0: 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I'm Cleopatra Kadzunge with your news headlines for 11 a.m. Making news headlines this morning, Bossa urges Parliament to appeal the Section 89 court ruling in favor of President Cyril Ramaphosa. In other news, NERSA gives stakeholders more time to comment on the electricity tariff inquiry. And also making news this morning, Commonwealth Games, Lacrosse wins a record-breaking 19th medal. More on these news headlines at 11.
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0: This one called Danceteria on Haldeburg FM 93.6. You're Bubbling Under by Madonna. Who knew we needed a new Madonna hit for 2026? If you're wondering what Danceteria is, it was the New York City nightclub where Madonna was officially discovered and where she gave her first ever live performance. And this was in 1982, some time back. I also hear that while working as a part-time waitress, Madonna aggressively networked, you know, in the club, you know, got to know a few people, important people. In fact, she famously convinced the club's popular resident DJ, his name was Mark Cummins, who she briefly dated for some time, to play her Everybody demo tape during a live set. And that's how she got recognized and led to her first Sire Records deal. So yes, guys, you start somewhere. You really do. Some people starts off maybe singing at church, and some people at a club called Danceteria. Coming up, we jump straight back into your HFM Top 30. We are counting down 30 of the best hits in and around South Africa. We're now down to number 15. We are halfway there as we sit 14 minutes away from 11 o'clock after this.
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3: 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Wie is die mooiste in die kom?
4: Maar dis ooglopend. 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

0: It's Noah Kahan with The Great Divide. I'm no singer-songwriter, but we have to give it to Noah Kahan. He knows how to make a great song. He gets very vulnerable and deep with the lyrics, and we really appreciate that. 3 minutes away from 11 o'clock, your 11 o'clock news on the way on your HFM Top 30. Noah Kahan, this week's number 13, moving 3 spots onto your number 13. Before that, your number 14, also moving 3 spots onto your number 14, was Calvin Harris with Jazzy, that song called Satisfy. Your number 15 was Majorzy with Hold Tight. Coming up is your number 12, a track by Kurt Darren, so stay tuned for that one. You flipped the switch, you gave the pipe just one more tighten, you even watched a YouTube tutorial, and somehow the lights still won't work and the floors flooded. 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
2: Good morning, I am Cleopatra Kadzunge, here with your news at 11. In your top story, Bold One South Africa says Parliament should urgently appeal the ruling by the High Court in the Western Cape that temporarily halted the Section 89 impeachment process against President Cyril Ramaphosa. The party says the decision delays accountability over the Palapala scandal. BOSA's Graham Charters has called on the National Assembly to defend its constitutional duty by seeking an urgent appeal if there are reasonable prospects of success. In other news this morning, energy regulator NERSA has extended the public consultation period on its draft market inquiry into fixed and generation capacity charges levied by electricity distributors. The deadline for written submissions has been moved from the 27th of July to the 8th September to give stakeholders more time to provide detailed feedback. Nurses Charles Tleleba encourage electricity customers, municipalities, ESCOM, industry groups and the public to comment before the final report is completed.
3: Stakeholders are invited to provide comments on, among other matters, the methodology and approach adopted in conducting the market inquiry, the evidence and analysis presented in the draft report, the preliminary findings and conclusions, the proposed regulatory recommendations, and any additional information.
2: And then Action SA has reaffirmed its support for the full insourcing of security guards in the city of Johannesburg. The party says some guards, insourced under former Mayor Herbert Mashaba's administration, are being underpaid despite working 12-hour shifts. Action SA's Nandima Daba says insourcing has already improved salaries and employment benefits while reducing reliance on labor workers.
4: Action SA stands firmly with security guards of the city of Johannesburg. Under Mashaba's administration, the city successfully insourced 4,185 security guards and 1,879 cleaners, giving thousands of workers benefits and improved working conditions.
2: And lastly, in your news, Commonwealth Games. South African swimming legend Chad Laclos made history at the 2026 Commonwealth Games in Glasgow yesterday, securing his 19th career medal. Laclos anchored the men's 4x100-meter lifestyle relay, freestyle relay, team to a thrilling bronze finish alongside teammates Pieter Kutsier, Guy Brooks, and Ruud van Rienen. This historic achievement breaks a long-standing tie with Australian Phil Adams, Mick Gault from England, and officially making the 34-year-old veteran the most decorated athlete in the history of Commonwealth Games. Your top story in this hour was BOSA urges Parliament to appeal the Section 89 court ruling in favour of President Cyril Ramaphosa. Taking a look at today's weather, in the Strand, Gqeberha and Stellenbosch all experiencing a maximum of 20 degrees and a low of 6. And in the Greater Cape Town City, a maximum of 19 degrees and a minimum of 8 degrees. For your Helderberg News and Weather, I am Cleopatra Kadzunge.
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0: David, welcome to the final hour of your HFM Top 30. It's Cleopatra here with you on this beautiful Saturday morning, standing in for Mika Alexandra as we count down 30 of the best hits right now. We have made our way all the way down to number 11. That was Harry Styles. But if you missed, you know, the previous 10, here's a good recap.
1: Recap from number 20 to number 11.
0: Your number 20 this morning, holding steady, not moving an inch, was Miles Smith with Hold Me in the Dark.
1: Number 19.
0: Climbing 4 places onto your number 19, David Durman with Stardust.
1: Number 18.
0: Also moving 4 places up to your number 18 is Gracie Abrams with Hit the Wall.
1: Number 17. Do you want the house tour?
0: I could take it to the first. Sabrina Carpenter giving us the house tour at number 17. This is a metaphor. I
1: just want you. Number 16.
0: It was a brand new entry, debuting at number 16, One Republic, with another anthem called Need Your Love.
1: Number 15.
0: A local vocal at number 15, moving up 4 places, was Majozi with Hold Tight.
1: Number 14.
0: A track that surely satisfies, moving up 3 spots to your number 14, Calvin Harris with Satisfy.
1: Number 13.
0: Another song moving in the right direction, moving 3 places onto your 13, Noah Kahan with The Great Divide. A new one on our charts this morning, Kurt Dadden with Lang Adam and Liefde. Another vocal favorite joins your HFM Top 30.
1: Number 11.
0: This one moved down 1 spot onto your number 11. Harry Styles with American Girls, closely heading towards the top 10. Minutes after 11, it's time for us to enjoy your top 10 coming up. Olivia Rodrigo.
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0: Ariana Grande sitting at number 8. She was at number 5 last week, but this will do for today. Before that, we had your number 9. Two places onto your number 9 was Sam Fender and Olivia Dean with Rain Me In. Coming up is father and son Johnny Clegg and JC Clegg with Great Heart at your number 7.
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0: with I Loved and I Lost, your number two on your HFM Top 30. We're sitting at 16 minutes away from 12 o'clock, and it's almost time for me to say my goodbyes. But we can't leave before we do that special recap. If you've just tuned in, you may have just missed your HFM Top 30. And I'm Cleopatra Kudzunge, and I've been standing in for Mika Alexandra. We're going to do a recap from your 5 to 2.
1: Recap from number 5 to number 2. Number 5.
0: Slipping two places from last week's number 3, it was Demi Lemoore with Die Gevoel.

And one of the biggest movers this week, Samba, rockets up 14 places from last week's number 18 to your number 4 with Homewrecker. I don't wanna be a

0: Last week's runner-up slips one place onto number three. It's Alex Warren with Fever Dream.
1: Number two.
0: Of course, you remember your number two. It was Will and Lee debuting at number two, a new track entering your charts. Will and Lee, I Loved and I Lost. And also, this isn't his only song in the charts. Earlier, we listened to his other song called Hold the Line. And it's time for me to say my goodbyes. A big thank you for tuning in and choosing your HFM Top 30. It's been me, Cleopatra, standing in for Mika Alexandra. And that's your wrap on your HFM Top 30 for this week. 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Coming up next will be your old school show with Dion, so do show him some love when the time comes. Of course, I can't leave without giving you your number one. Your number one this week is holding on to the crown for another week. It's Taylor Swift staying at number one with I Knew It, I Knew You, another chart topper for Taylor Swift, who already has two other songs on the charts right now. And that's your HFM Top 30. Let's enjoy your number one after this. Goodbye.
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0: What an amazing song. If you just tuned in, welcome. My name is Dian. I'm on the Rock Off Show with you up until 3 o'clock this afternoon. Thank you, Cleo, for bringing us all the way to the Rock Off Show this morning on the MFM Top 30. Yeah, so how you been? How's the week been? Let me know on WhatsApp, 021 100 6936. I mean, the Rock Off Show is all about feel good music on the Saturday afternoon. We're starting off with the 80s hour, and then we're going on into the rock hour, and then the last hour, the final hour of the show, we will be doing some alternative music. Like I said previously on the WhatsApp line, 021 100 6936, you can let me know, chat to me. I'm here up until 3, like I said, and we're going to have some fun. Also, I have an interview coming up a bit later in the show as well, so stay tuned for that. You don't want to miss this out. We're talking about some local flavor. Want local is altijd lekker, né? Dit is hoe dit gaan, lekker hier in die Helderberg vanoggend. Fantastiese dag ook vandag. Oh, I love it. Die son wat so skyn. Die groen is groen. Die berge is helder. Jy weet, dit is net fantasties. 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

0: The New Order with The Perfect Kiss. Just before that, Callum Scott and Whitney Houston with I Wanna Dance With Somebody. And also before that, Eddie Grant with Electric Avenue. You tuned in to The Rockoff Show with myself, Dion. I'm with you all the way up until 3 o'clock. Just joined. Welcome. I'm with you. And I'm keeping you company all the way through as well, like I said previously. And what I'm going to say now again as well. Chat to me, 021-100-6936 on the WhatsApp line. And I'll keep you company all the way through. I know sometimes you're just a little bit lonely as well as at home. You just need someone to chat to. So, again, that's why I am here. You can tell me how your week was. You can tell me how your day is, how your morning is. I actually had a perfect morning this morning. You know, if you wake up and the sun is shining outside and you go for coffee, you have some croissants, chocolate croissants, amazing. You can heat them up a bit because then the chocolate also melts a bit, which is amazing. So there's an idea for you. If you haven't gotten up yet, I think it's time to get up and just go outside because it's not as cold. The sun is nice and warm. I sound like a commercial at the moment. But anyway, that's why I'm here, keeping you company all the way up until 3 o'clock. It's The Rockoff Show with myself, Dion on Halderberg FM 93.6. Good afternoon.
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0: Phil Collins with Easy Lover, right here on Halderberg FM 93.6. It's a rock-off show with myself, Dion. Good afternoon and welcome if you just joined in. I'm with you all the way up until 3 o'clock this afternoon, keeping you company. You can WhatsApp me 021 100 6936 and let's chat. I'm here to keep you company all the way up until then. Achman, we've all been there. 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

0: Stephen X, right here on the Rockoff Show with myself, Dion, with Stand Back. It's Heidelberg FM 93.6. Good afternoon. The time has gone just 22:01, which means let's quickly take a look at your traffic. You can let me know 021 100 6936 if there's anything in your area that I need to know of. But let's quickly take a look. I see on the N2 inbound, there's roadworks at the Tlati Drive, so the left shoulder is closed. So drive carefully when you're in that area. Then also on the N1, stationary vehicle on the N1 inbound after the ramp from Old Oak Road, the left shoulder is closed. And that's all I have at this moment. But like I said, WhatsApp me 021 100 6936 if there's anything else that I need to know about. It's a Rockoff Show with myself, Dion. I'm with you all the way up until 3 o'clock. Good afternoon.
1: 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It's legendary.

0: 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Yes, you don't want to miss that one. It's the Rockoff Show with myself, Dion. Good afternoon.
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0: 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Mila Smith with You Need Therapy, right here on Heidelberg FM 93.6 FM. It's a rock-off show with myself, Dion. It's also the second hour of the show, which means it's our rock side of the show. And if you just joined, welcome to it. I also want to give a big introduction to Mila as well. 22-year-old Summer-nominated singer, songwriter and actress from Cape Town. Local is altijd lekker. She also launched her solo career in 2021 with her debut single Liars and Fakes, a chart-topping disco pop hit followed by the release of Reassemble, Myself and the pop-punk track Nice Guy. Hold on for a second. In 2023, she also released her debut EP, You Need Therapy, the one I just played for you, which earned her a 2024 Summer nomination. That is amazing. Good afternoon, Mila. How are you?
1: Oh, well, listen, after that introduction, I'm great. Thank you so much for having me.
0: I really just had to do that. I mean, it's such a great introduction. I couldn't not do it.
1: Listen, I appreciate it a lot. Thank you.
0: Only a pleasure. So I want to hear from you. How has life been for you recently?
1: Life has been great, but it's been very eventful, but in the best way. Mm. I released a song yesterday, actually, called Wishing on a Daydream.
0: Okay.
1: And then the song that we're probably going to talk about on the rock show, Cake, I released that like mm-hmm. a month and a half ago.
0: Oh, wow.
1: That's been really cool doing the rollout for that song. I've been writing a lot for different South African artists because that's also something I love to do.
0: Yeah.
1: Gearing up to release an album. So there's lots of stuff in the works.
0: Oh, that
1: so
0: is amazing.
1: I've been doing it.
0: Yeah, and I also want to ask you, so if someone has only discovered you today, how can you describe yourself in three words?
1: Three words, that's a difficult one. I would say musician.
0: Yes.
1: Actor.
0: Mm-hmm.
1: Afro.
0: Love that.
1: And the reason I say Afro is because I'm pretty hard to miss in a crowd because I have a big Afro. That's like my signature.
0: Yes.
1: So if you ever see someone with an Afro and you seem to think, maybe she looks familiar, there's a big chance it could be me.
0: I love that. I love that for you. I have your signature look. So you mentioned acting just now. And so which challenges you more, music or acting?
1: That's such a good question. I mean, I feel like it challenges me in different ways.
0: Mm.
1: I'd say acting is the more challenging one because with music, I had a bit of a head start.
0: Yes.
1: I started music when I was 12 years old and I started a band with two boys from my school. And so it was always incorporated into my life. And while I've been a very dramatic person, I feel with acting, like you're reading a script that someone else has written.
0: Yes.
1: And these are characters that aren't your own.
0: Yes, yes,
1: and
0: yes.
1: And so trying to embody that, it's sometimes challenging, but it's a welcome challenge. I like to do things that are challenging.
0: I love that. I'm very similar to that as well. I get very bored if something's not challenging enough, and then I move on to the next thing that's a bit more challenging. So
1: exactly.
0: Do you think acting has made you a better musician?
1: Yes, definitely. Mm. I think because with acting, it's like you're forced to step into other characters' shoes.
0: Yes.
1: So then with music, and especially with writing for other artists, it just helps because I can immediately relate to the stories that other people are talking about or want to write about, just because I feel like that acting brain is switched on.
0: Yeah.
1: In terms
0: yeah.
1: of like, okay, they're talking about heartbreak, let me put myself in their shoes.
0: Yes.
1: So it's very helpful.
0: Oh, that's amazing to hear. So if you weren't a singer or an actor, what would you think you would be doing?
1: Ooh, crying. Being all upset that I'm not living my dream. But I mean, listen, in an alternative world, I feel like it would still have to be something creative. So I feel like maybe a book. No, this is so niche. No one's asked me this before. I think a food reviewer.
0: That sounds pretty cool.
1: That would be like, I know, I'm a big foodie and I love making content. So I feel like I would just push that as my dream. Would it be successful? Who knows? Would it make me money? I don't know.
0: Well,
1: but I'd try anyway.
0: Exactly. Nowadays, you never know. I mean, with COVID and everything, everyone went crazy over TikTok. And some of these people, that actually launched their careers and they're doing amazingly
1: now.
0: True.
1: Absolutely.
0: Yeah. So your new song, Cake. I took a listen to it just now and it's giving me, what was it, Avril Lavigne type of vibe, like punk pop vibe. Paramore was giving Paramore.
1: Absolutely, I adore Paramore.
0: Yeah, so tell me about this song, Cake, because I've also read quickly what it's all about. It's more about, I want to say it in my own words, manifesting wealth. And I mean, in this economy, any little manifestation can work.
1: Absolutely, absolutely. Yeah, no, cake is, I wrote cake when I arrived in studio and I was just irritated looking at my bank balance and looking at the price of how everything has just inflated so much. Mm-hmm. And so, yes, as you said, that's a perfect way to put it. It's a manifestation of wealth. It's talking about my big need to be wealthy and to be rich.
0: Yes.
1: But it's also very quirky and satirical. Like, not every line is to be taken 100% seriously.
0: Oh, I love that.
1: But yeah, we were definitely influenced by like Avril Lavigne, Paramore, all the pop punk songs. Mm. Just sort of that it's got a little kick. And yeah, cake's the end result.
0: Oh, amazing. But I made my little conclusion. I can be wrong. But cake, also Marie Antoinette, wealth.
1: Exactly. She said, let them eat cake. And I was like, amen.
0: Please just don't lose your head.
1: Yeah, no, that's the one thing. I'm trying to keep it intact.
0: Oh, so lovely. So nice chatting to you, Mila, and all the best going forward. I'm pretty sure I'm going to see you somewhere in the rounds as well. And I'm looking forward to everything.
1: Oh, thank you so much. And thank you for having me.
0: It's always a pleasure. Anytime, anywhere. Helderberg FM 93.6 FM. It's a rock of show with myself, Dion. That was Mila Smith. Here's a new song with Cake.
2: 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York

0: Oh, what a jam. Came from Mila Smith. Just had an interview with her. If you missed it, so sorry about that. But what a song. And also in this economy, I mean, any little manifestation for money can just work. You listen to Helderberg FM 93.6, myself, Dion, on the Rock Off Show, with you all the way up until 3 o'clock. We are currently in the Rock Hour. It's just past 1, 10 past 1 to be exact, and I'm with you up until 3 o'clock.
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But before that, Roy Orbison with You Got It. It's Heidelberg FM 93.6. Good afternoon. Yes, yes, yes, yes, yes. If you just joined in, welcome. It's myself, Dion. I'm on the Rock Off Show with you up until 3 o'clock. We are currently in the rock hour of the show. It's 18 minutes past 1. And yeah, I'm here to keep you company up until then. You can let me know on WhatsApp, 021-100-6936, any rock songs you want to hear on the air. Yeah, let me know. I'll play it to you. That's the number, 021-100-6936. I'm with you up until 3 o'clock. Good afternoon. The Heidelberg Society for the Age is calling on the community to get involved in the annual Golf Day taking place on 9 October 2026. This exciting event helps raise vital funds to support older persons in the Heidelberg community through HSFA's care programs and service centres. 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

0: legend Ozzy Osbourne with Mama, I'm Coming Home. Not yet. You're still here until 3 o'clock, or I'm still here until 3 o'clock. It's a Rock Off Show with myself, Dion. What an amazing, amazing, amazing song. If you just joined it, welcome to the show. Like I said, I'm with you up until 3 o'clock. At the moment, we're in the rock segment of the show. And the last hour of the show will be all about alternative music. And I also invite you to send in some music requests, or if you just want to chat because you're alone, you just feel like chatting to me, let me know on the WhatsApp line 021-100-6936. So the next song that I'm going to play you is a very well-known song, actually, because it went viral on social media a few times. And it was also featured in not just one film, but many films. But the one film that I can remember hearing the song, I don't know if it was the first time, but it's a song that you hear and then you realize, oh my gosh, I have literally heard the song somewhere in my childhood memory somewhere. But it was Kanari that this song actually featured in one of the opening sequences. And I was just like, what is the song? So I had to go look into it. And it's none other than Bronski Beat's Small Town Boy. If you don't know what it is, then where have you been? Because this song is such a massive song, and it's still a massive song. And actually, the funny thing is, it has been released in 1984 in May. And it was also a groundbreaking synth-pop track since then. So without further ado, I'm going to play the song to you. Again, being with the poetry today. Anyway, I'm just going to stay quiet and play you the song. It's a Rock Off Show with myself, Dion. Good afternoon. It's just gone past 1:30.
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0: Linkin Park with Shadow of the Day, right here on Haldeberg FM 93.6. You're listening to myself, Dion. It's the Rock Off Show. The time is now 20:02. Yes, we're still in the rock hour of the show. And so I also tell you, you can open... Oh, well, actually, let me rephrase that. I've opened up the lines. You can send me your rock request on 2021-100-6936.
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0: Foreigner with Feels Like the First Time. Just before that, Ram Jam with Black Betty. It's Heidelberg FM 93.6. If you just joined the show, welcome to it. It's a rock-off show with myself, Dion. So when was your first time driving? Can you remember the first time that you sat behind a steering wheel, taking the wheel for the first time on the road? It's like going into the Wild West and you're like, oh my gosh, what is going to happen? What's going to happen? I remember my first time. I was fortunate enough to actually drive, or had the privilege of being behind a steering wheel since I think I was 9 years old. So my parents taught me how to drive a bit. And then when 18 came, when I was legally, when I could legally drive, it was just so much easier. But I can remember it was still frightening being behind the wheel, driving in traffic for the first time. It was a bit crazy. Talking about traffic, let's quickly take a look what's happening in and around the Heidelberg area. Not much at the moment. There is on the N2 outbound, there's a stationary vehicle. It's off to the ramp from Robert Tabukwe, so the left shoulder is closed, so be aware of that. Then there's also N2 outbound stationary vehicle at the ramp from the engine one stop as well. The left shoulder is also closed, so just be aware of that. If there's anything else that I might have missed, please let me know. 021 100 6936. Next up, some Led Zeppelin coming your way, Wilson Pickett, Nickelback, Seether, and many more.
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0: either with Tonight. Just before that, Nickelback, Never Gonna Be Alone, as well as Wilson Pickett with Mustang Sally. You're listening to Helderberg FM 93.6. It's the Rock Off Show with myself, Dion. The time has just gone 5 minutes past two. Welcome, and we're sort of officially into the alternative hour of the show. So what that means is there's alternative music generally playing between now and 3 o'clock before I hand over to Heinz. But like I said, I'm still here for the next hour. The WhatsApp line is 021-100-6936. If you don't know what to do with that number, you can chat to me. You can send in a request if you'd like. And also just chill with me. It's a Rock Off Show with myself, Dion. Good afternoon.
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0: 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It's Haldeburg FM 93.6. What a throwback. It's been such a while since I last heard this song, but it always stays a cool song. Speaking about Cool Kids, I just noticed that, or realized actually, that... What I was busy saying is it's payday weekend for most of us. Unfortunately, me not at the moment. I only get paid on the 1st, so I still have another week to go. But you know, if you're wondering why everything is so busy, it's because people are being cool kids in the malls. It's a rock-off show with myself, Dion. I'm with you for the next few minutes. Good afternoon.
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0: The Cog goes with I'm Only Joking. Just before that, Panic at the Disco with Death of a Bachelor. It's Helderberg FM 936. You tune into the Rock Off Show with myself, Dion. The time has just gone 21 minutes past 2. If you just joined in, welcome to the show. And I'm with you for another 40-ish minutes. I'm not going to do the math now because it's Saturday afternoon. But speaking about I'm Only Joking from the Congos, so this is also my segue into the next song that I'm going to play you. Is so some people would say their relationship is a joke, and I don't want to be a Debbie Downer or whatever in this regard, but the next song I'm going to play you is Call Me When You're Sober. So if you know who this group is who did this song, amazing, because they released this on 4 September 2020. Oh my gosh, it's way, it's not even 2020 even more, it's 2006. You can't just say 2026 anymore, it's 2006. 20 years ago. I feel so old right now. Anyway, back to the topic. Like I want to say to you, this song is actually a breakup song. And the meaning of the song is, it's an empowering anthem rather, about breaking free from a relationship with an addict. So if you are looking for an amazing breakup song, with an addict, if you want to add that, then here's one for you. It's Evanescence with Call Me When You're Sober. It's a Rock Off Show with myself, Dion. We're currently in the alternative hour. Good afternoon.
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0: Arctic Monkeys, One for the Road. Just before that, Evanescence with Call Me When You're Sober. It's a Rock Off show with myself, Dion, right here on Heidelberg FM 93.6. And I'm keeping you company, so keep me company. You can send through your request or whatever you want to send through. Please just not nudes, but 021 100 6936. Let's chat. Last half an hour before I leave the studio until next week, unfortunately. So this is not One for the Road yet. Still a few minutes left. So get those requests in.
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0: Talking about sound and vision, if you want to see a bit into the future, I'm quickly going to tell you the weather for tomorrow. You can expect a high of 22 degrees in the Strand area, also 22 in Grabo, 21 in Stellenbosch area, and then if you're traveling to Cape Town, a high of 20 degrees there as well. So now you have it, a bit of a vision into the future. I mean, right here on Helderberg FM 93.6. You're tuning to the Rock Off Show with myself, Dian. Last 20 minutes before I hand over to Heinz, and he'll also be taking you through all the way up until 6 o'clock this afternoon. So in that being said, last few minutes to send in your request to 021 100 6936. It's the alternative hour, so anything alternative, I'll try and play for you.
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Hello! That's right, it is time for Weekends on Helderberg with me, Heinz Schofield. And what a pleasure to be here with you once again. Firstly, thank you to Dion for taking us through from 12 to 3 for that rock off show. And I love the geest that he brings here into the studio. And always like to talk with him. Just, you know, always hearing something interesting from him. I heard some interesting things coming up, but you must check them out on socials if you're curious for more. But I don't want to give away too much. But for now, let's get into the show. In the first hour, of course, we don't scrutinize, we socialize. And today, I'm giving you another low-cost activity that you can do in the week or on the weekend. And of course, in that second hour, you know it already by now, it's Power Hour, where I give you the power to choose the music that you want to hear. And of course, and as we head into that final hour from 5 to 6, dit is Afrikaans bo trotsgeborg deur die Unati groep. Vir 'n uur gevul met Afrikaanse liedjies. Kom ons maak hierdie naweek weer stunning. Ons gaan nou in daai Subaru spring en lekker rondry. I picked out a great song to start us off for us. It's called Life is a Highway. We all know and love this one. Come on, you're gonna enjoy this.

That was an interesting one here. It was called a song called Internet Money and 24K Golden with a song called Options. It's an interesting one. I have not heard this one before. I've been noticing this trend the last few weeks here on the show. Of course, you're listening to Helderberg FM 93.6 with your Weekends on Helderberg show with me, Heinz Schofield. Like I said, I've been noticing a trend here the past couple of weeks, and we're discovering newer music, and it's always interesting because I like to learn about new songs, especially like when they're lekker, like that one we just had. Speaking of lekker new songs coming up, there's another interesting one. I'm going to mention it in a second. I just want to remind you, it's about 10 minutes past 3 now. And remember, I'm going to be talking to you in a bit about our Socialize program for the week, where I'm telling you about another thing that you could do during the week that is absolutely free. Today's one might feel like a bit of a chore, but it could actually have some massive benefits that you didn't think of at first. Jy sal dalk self die vrou kan gelukkig maak met die deur om hierdie ene te doen, of dalk 'n ekstra geldjie vind. Nou, hoe op dis aarde kan dit wees? You'll have to stay tuned to find out. For now though, we're going to kick back off the music again. We've got Alex Guardino featuring Kelly Rowland, which I do know well. However, I don't know this track. It's a track called What a Feeling, and it goes like this. It sounds different, but it's lekker. It's got like a vibe, you could say. Let's figure out and find out this new song together. I hope you enjoy.

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0: Lost Frequencies and Callum Scott with Where Are You Now? I'll tell you, you're listening to Helderberg FM 93.6 with me, Heinz Schofield, on your Weekends on Helderberg show. It is now about 20 minutes past 3, and that means it's time for Socialize. Of course, this is a segment where I talk a bit about really whatever. If ever you have an idea of a topic that do you think I should discuss, or maybe you've got a nice tip to share with the Helderberg, kind of maybe how we have been talking about low-cost activities that you can do during the week or in the weekend. So earlier I mentioned I will reveal a free activity that you could have some surprising benefits. Maybe you will discover some lost inheritance or make the wife happy. So many good outcomes can arise out of this. So this activity that I'm talking about is reorganizing or cleaning out cupboards or drawers. Now, okay, let's be real. That sounds like work, but Hang on. I think we are all guilty of this in some capacity, but just imagine some of the potential benefits. Never mind feeling good. Like, here's what happened to me. My desk was a complete mess. So I often chuck things in here and there, and I will just leave it at that. But when I cleared it out the other day, while listening to music, you know, to make it more fun so that it doesn't feel like such a chore, and you have this extra benefit, you could be tuning into the station. Then we've got us to keep you company as well. So you see, like, you're making it less of more of the working thing and more of a fun thing. Well, I cleared it out and the other day, and I found some money my mom received as a gift from our family, and we took full advantage of this. It was a decent sum of money, and we even went out to go eat sushi buffet. So you see how life rewarded us in a sense by doing the extra work, doing something in your home that is a chore or housework, and we were fully rewarded for that. But you might be seeing the benefits of getting down and doing some reorganizing of the spaces we constantly put off. It's also so rewarding to see how nice things look afterwards. But I'll tell you a bit more about an example of that in a bit. What do you think of this though? Let me know. Do you have any experience like this where you cleaned out something in your house and you ended up finding something you were either looking for a long time, or you found something you stashed away for a rainy day? It could be something like a very lacquer slab of chocolate that you might have hidden so that the kids don't get it, and then you've just felt so rewarded and so blessed at that moment. Let me know. Or let me know if you have any other ideas for topics in Socialize. But for now though, we're going to jump back into the music right after this.
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Remember, you're tuned into the right station, and of course here at the right time. 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First of all, I just want to give a special shout out aan my vriendin en collega Mariana Keizer. Baie dankie dat jy luister, en asseblief, jy wat luister daar buite, onthou om in te tune vir haar show morgen vanaf 12 tot 3 op die Golden, the Helderberg FM Gold, rather. En wat sy vir ons van die Golden Oldie speel, die muziek van Yesterday. Don't forget to tune in. I always say we must support one another and sort each other out. So, remember earlier, we spoke a bit in Socialize. We talked about the benefits of reorganizing or cleaning out cupboards and desks. And I know this sounds crazy, but please bear with me because, like I said before, I found some money my mom stashed away in my desk for safekeeping. And here's another one to help motivate you maybe to get to work on those spaces that we often neglect. Earlier this year, me and my mom finally cleared out the wall unit cupboards in the living room, and I found at my lovely age of 27 an envelope amongst my school things from my high school. And inside this envelope was 740 rand that I won at school during the Merita evening. I hope you know what I'm referring to. You know, those academic award evenings that they always used to do in high school. I believe they should still be doing those now, unless things have changed so much that I really am a boomer now that I've missed out on these things, that maybe that has changed. But still, if there's one thing to take away from this story, as I'm a terrible accountant because I got this for my best performance in accounting, and look where I am now, nowhere near being an accountant. I'm a counselor now. I definitely did not go into the business world as my mom would have wanted. So just the point is, just look at these blessings that you might uncover when you clear out your desks or cupboards. You don't know what you stashed away, maybe for a rainy day. Like I mentioned earlier, maybe you stashed away one of those special, you know, rare occasion birthday gifts that you got, like a lekker expensive chocolate that you were saving for a rainy day that you really didn't want the kids to get into or to keep away from your partner, that they have those munchy urges in the evenings to keep it away from them. So please tell me, what do you think of this? And what blessings have you maybe uncovered in your house that is like this? Let me know on that WhatsApp line. It's 021-100-6936. And of course, as always, if you have an interesting topic that you'd like for me to talk about and socialize, let me know, and your topic might just be the one to feature. As always, let's jump back into the music now. Was it Eden met Liefde is hier so? Geniet om.

Dominic Neal with a lacquer remix of the track called Alone here on your Weekends on Helderberg Show with me, Heinz Schofield. Remember, you are tuned in to the right station if you can hear my voice. This is Helderberg FM 93.6. It's about 12 minutes to 4 now. That means it's almost time for your power hour. How will you show me your power today? Keep that WhatsApp line close. It's 021-100-6936. Send me through your request. How will you use your power today? What song will you choose to share with the Helderberg? Maybe it's one that you haven't heard in a while. Maybe it's one you just can't get enough of. Let me know and I will gladly share it with you. Maybe give me a few options in case I can't find the initial one on the system. But like I said, never be shy to let me know. We've got time for about 3 songs still, give or take. I'm going to end things off as always. I like to end the hour off with a powerful track. Or just like a vibey one that's anigang that I want to share with you. So I picked out a nice one for us. But yeah, for first, we've got a lekker one from Michael Jackson that I did not know. It's a song that he features with Justin Timberlake. It calls Love Never Felt So Good. Here it goes. Michael is going to enchant us with his vocals. The King of Pop back once again with a lekker one that I did not know.

Christian Fringe with Avalanche here on Helderberg FM 93.6. Remember, when you are listening to Weekends on Helderberg, proudly sponsored by Subaru, you never have to fear for any avalanches or any strange weather phenomenons when you are driving around with me in this lovely Subaru, because we are Subaru safe. Experience the confidence in motion. Remember, it is almost time for Power Hour. Still, let me know what requests you'd like to hear in this hour on that WhatsApp line. It's 021-100-6936. I'm going to end the hour off with a powerful one, as I promised. I was mistaken before when I mentioned the Michael Jackson and Justin Timberlake song. I do actually know it. I just didn't know it at first, my first listen. Keeping it with the Jacksons, though, I'm going to end off with Janet Jackson, and it's All For You, and I'm dedicating this song out there to my bubba. I hope you have a lovely day, and I can't wait to see you again later. It's a song called All For You. Enjoy!

It's Janet Jackson here with All For You on Helderberg FM 93.6. Remember, we are here for you as always. I hope that you are having a blessed day and that it's going well. I hope you made it through this week and that this day is just lekker and rustig. I'm thinking of you. Maybe it's not going so well. Always reach out. Maybe there's a song I could play for you that could really kickstart your day and really just turn things around. Because I get it. Life is rough sometimes. It is payday, yes, but maybe it's not such a great time because, like I said earlier when I was speaking with Dion, it's payday for me, but at what cost? I got my money, I'm going to go home now, I'm going to put in petrol, and then daar gaan die geld alweer. So, you know, sometimes it can be rough. It's not always Manskane and Roses, as they must say. But it's okay. For now, it is your power hour, where I play you the songs that you want to hear. Never be shy. Send me through a WhatsApp. It's 021 100 6936. And let me know what you're in the mood for today. Like my good friend, Anne Jacobs. She sent through a WhatsApp earlier. She books out her table nice and early, which I always appreciate. She asked for The Village People with YMCA. We all know this one. It's a classic. It's got its own tailor-made dance. So yeah, you're going to enjoy this one. Let me know what you are still in the mood for. Come on, enjoy!

0: van morsig gesien nie mooi. Dis Ivan Roo met morsig hierso op jou Weekends on Helderberg Show met my Heinz Schofield. 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And of course, this is the perfect time to be listening to us right now because it is Power Hour, an hour where I give you the chance to request the songs that you want to hear. Never be shy. Keep that WhatsApp line handy. It's 021-100-6936. 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

0: 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Remember, this is your Weekends on Helderberg show with me, Heinz Schofield, and it is currently your Power Hour. Hoo-ha! Don't forget to send through a WhatsApp requesting the songs that you want to hear. Remember, that WhatsApp line number is 021-100-6936. As always, I say, send me through a request. Aina het net so dieselfde gemaak en gevra een van die liedjies. 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

It's Madonna with Living for Love here on Helderberg FM 93.6. Hello, if you've just tuned in, you're at the right place at the right time. This is your Weekends on Helderberg show, proudly sponsored by Subaru. Remember, we are still cruising around in the Helderberg in this lovely Subaru, knowing that we are Subaru safe as we experience that true confidence within motion. Remember, this is still your power hour and there's still an opportunity for you to get in one last song request that I could play for you, or if you have an Afrikaans song, also send that through. 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For now, gaan ons nog inspring met 'n liedjie. This one is called by Nick Jonas and it's called This Is Heaven. Here we go. I hope you enjoy.

Runaway here on Helderberg FM 93.6. But don't you dare run away, because we've still got an hour together. It's now for our last three songs before we kick start Afrikaans Boer, 'n uur van Afrikaanse musiek trotsgeboord deur die Unati groep. Ek is Hein Schofield hierso, en ek is nog saam met jou.

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0: So 'n paar sekondes van 6 uur af op 'n Saterdag aand. Ek is Elton Jack. Goeienaand, altyd lekker om saam met jou te wees. Like I said earlier on, speaking to Heinz. And by the way, Heinz, it is altyd lekker om met jou te gesels. See you next time. Have a lekker weekend. Op hierdie tipe Saterdag is dit super Saturday, because it's month end. Ek dink volgende naweek, as die Here wil, dan gaan ons weer 'n super Saturday hit. So I'm sure that the electricity in the air is tangible. Ek kon dit voel in die malls, ek kon dit sien op ons beaches, on the roads, but please, no matter where you are, stay vigilant, stay safe, and have fun the responsible way. 0211-100-6936. On our number, you're going to yell it nodig het throughout the show at 6:30. Then it's time for your shout outs. If there was a birthday, an anniversary, maybe a new house, a new puppy, a new car, Marcus, like what it is, we will celebrate you. And I want to celebrate you on our WhatsApp line on 0211-100-6936. Send through those shout out celebrations. And then later, 10 oor 7, dan speel ons die Decade of Dance Challenge. That's where I go into every corner of your mind and find out whether you can remember some interesting facts from yesteryear, some retro information it's going to be needed from you if you want to be our Decade of Dance Champion. That starts at 10 past 7. En dan van 8 uur af, dan is het tyd vir die dance floor fillers. Daai is wanneer ons nie gaan opbou nie. Daai is wanneer dinge gaan aangaan en gaan lekker raak as late as it gets in the evening. Ek is saam met jou van 6 tot 9. Ek is Elton Jack. Always lovely to be with you. And something else that's also lovely is this song by Owl City, taking us back to 2012, doing the thing with Carly Rae Jepsen. This one is called Good Time.

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0: ek lag nou so, daai was op Good Morning South Africa in die 1980s of 1990. Daar was daar die ouens wat oefeninge gedoen het op die TV vir Good Morning South Africa. Beat Boys, Beat, die song, kan ek, ja, dit is baie snaaks. Ek het nou lekker gelag, Beat Boys, die, ja nee, dit is baie snaaks. Moet nie dit op die radio speel, asblief, dankie, hang het jou.
1: Adrian, thank you for that boodskap, ou chom. Absolutely, thank you for remembering that one with me. Ek het gewonder wie gaan het optel. As Bronski beat with hit that perfect beat. Nou as jy wonder waarover gaan ek en Adrian so aan, we are referring to Body Beat. It was a popular early morning TV show. It was an exercise program on SABC Good Morning South Africa. Goeiemôre Suid-Afrika, famous for the theme song line Hit That Perfect Beat Boy, and it was presented by fitness expert Dr. Phil Joff and co-presented by Linda Kriel. Nou, hoekom ek sê 'n mens moet dit maar nie op die radio speel nie? I think it's because of the spandex wat hulle gedra het. So the imagery that you have in your mind is of people exercising on TV, but the gym clothes that they had on, what, that was baie styf geweest. Those spandex outfits, but it's, you know, this is a South African memory that most of us share. If you remember Body Beat, let me know on the WhatsApp line on 021-100-6936. And I know later in so 8 minutes of time, then I'm taking your shout outs on that WhatsApp line on 021-100-6936. The music continues. Let's dance. It's David Bowie. Good evening.

as a vibe, as a joel, as a lekker tyd. This one is Tala 2XLC. It's called Can You Feel the Silence? Before that, we also had David Bowie with Let's Dance. This one takes us to 29 minutes past 6 o'clock. It's a retro dance party. Ek is Alton, Jack is Alton. Lieflik om saam met jou te wees. 021-100-6936. Onthou die nummer. You're gonna need it if you wanna send a shout out to your friends, your family, a celebration. Maybe it was a birthday this past week. You want some money. I don't know. It kan enig iets wees. We just wanna celebrate good things that may have happened to you this past week. And we want to shine a special light, a spotlight on it for this weekend. So make someone's day that extra bit special and just remind them how much you miss them. Maybe you wanted them to hang out with you. Ek weet die, miskien mis hulle uit. Doesn't matter what it is. You can use the WhatsApp line. We'll connect you guys on 021-100-6936. Good evening.

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0: It takes us exactly to where you need to be, 9 minutes past 7 o'clock on your Saturday evening. Some Brooklyn bounce. This one is called End This Life. We're playing the Decade of Dance Challenge right after this.
1: The forecast says sunshine, but Mother Nature had other plans. Life changes, the weather turns. Little voices in the back still hoping you'll say yes. And you do. Because beneath you, there's a different kind of certainty in every turn and every stretch of road ahead. 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
0: Wat is 'n partytjie sonder 'n paar speelietjies? Dis tyd vir die Decade of Dance Challenge. It's 10 past 7 and as we do this time of a Saturday evening, we look for our Decade of Dance champion and the challenge is going to be fairly easy this weekend. Now that is not my intro music for the game, that's actually the song that's going to feature in our Decade of Dance Challenge. I'm going to want to know a few things and if you get the answer correct this evening, then you get to choose 30 minutes uninterrupted Decade of Dance music of your choosing, 80s, 90s or 2000s music. Ons.

So because it's month end, it's going to be fairly easy, fairly simple. Luister gou. Eye of the Tiger by Survivor was written for which blockbuster movie franchise and what year did it hit number one on the Billboard Hot 100? So I want to know, Eye of the Tiger by Survivor was written for which blockbuster movie franchise and what year did it hit number one on the Billboard Hot 100? So ek gaan twee antwoordkies nodig het van jou. As jy dink jy ken die antwoord, stuur dit hier na 0211-169-36. And then also, please do remember to tell me what decade of dance you would like to listen to for an entire half an hour. So jy sê, Elton, die antwoord is whatever the answer needs to be. En dan sê vir my, Elton, I would like to listen to 30 minutes of 80s dance music or 30 minutes of 90s or 2000s dance music. It's as simple as that. And if you want to play along, you can let me know on the WhatsApp line on 021 100 6936.

Elderberg FM 93.6 on a Saturday evening. This is how we do things. It's 1921 on the clock. We're playing the Decade of Dance Challenge. And like I said before, this is not my intro music. This question is actually part of our Decade of Dance Challenge. And if you know the song, then you should know the answer to tonight's question. Daar's twee antwoorde wat ek graag sal wil hê van jou af. If you've already played along, thank you so much. If you would like to change your answer, then you're also welcome to do so. So let me give you that question one more time.

0: Eye of the Tiger by Survivor was written for which blockbuster movie franchise, and what year did it hit number one on the Billboard Hot 100? Eye of the Tiger by Survivor was written for which blockbuster movie franchise, and what year did it hit number one on the Billboard Hot 100? Nou, as jy dink jy slim genoeg en jy ken die antwoord, stuur dit deur na 0211106936. And you know what, even if you don't know the answer, just take a guess. It's fairly simple, fairly easy. 021-100-6936.
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The person with the most posts will win a 65-inch Samsung Smart TV, and another TV will be awarded for the best post or story. Get creative, get posting, and make this winter a winning one. So talking about winners, is dit om uit te vind of ons 'n wenner het vir ons Decade of Dance Challenge. And I can tell you this week, because it's month end, things are crazy. A few of you could only tune in at the last minute and send through and send through your submissions. Thank you so much for playing along. It was a little bit different this week. I've never played the song on the show, and I thought that it would be an appropriate time to play Eye of the Tiger, because I'm so proud that we've made it this far, even just for the year. Dit is iets om oor trots te wees. And you know what song this movie is from, and the year that it hit number one on the Billboard Hot 100, dan sal jy dan die wenner van ons Decade of Dance Challenge wees vir vanaand. So kom ons kyk gou wie het almal hulle antwoorde deurgestuur. 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Hy sê, Nant, ek dink dit was 1985. I kan nie die movie se naam onthou nie. 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Hy het sommer al vroeg sy antwoorde deurgestuur en dan twee voice notes. Ek sal dit so 'n bietjie later speel, talking about how fun the 80s was. So I would love to play with those voice notes later on. En dan het John Owen en Nikki ook hulle submission deurgestuur. Amper te laat, maar net op tyd. En hulle het gesê die antwoord is Rocky 3, die film, and it was in 1982 that he believes that that song went to number one on the Billboard Hot 100, but there can only be one winner this evening, and the person that got the answer correct to what year that song went number one and from what movie that was Adrian. So hy het gesê hy wil graag luister na 80s techno funk. That is what he would like to listen to for this evening. So die is wat ek vir jou gaan gee, but I also want to make sure that I give you some information about that song, because it turns out die was nie eintlik die song wat Rocky wil gehad het vir die movie nie. He wanted a totally different song. The song that he actually wanted was Another One Bites the Dust by Queen. I don't know what it would have been like if that was the song, but I know that Eye of the Tiger definitely gave us the right atmosphere for that movie. So Adrian, you are our Decade of Dance champion, and we are happy to enjoy 30 minutes uninterrupted 80s techno music. For everyone else that played along, thank you so much. Stay tuned. Let's enjoy this 80s Decade of Dance.

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0: It's Oldenburg FM 93.6 on a Saturday evening, ending off our 30 minutes uninterrupted 80s decade of dance, chosen by Adrian. Hy was ons decade of dance champion for vanaand gewees, and what an absolute ride. So many messages that came through of people appreciating the 80s dance music for this evening. Now, for those of you who are new, I see there's a few messages that came through. Gene, thank you so much for the message, and thank you for listening along. Ek het ook hier so vir Marius, baie dankie vir die saam luister, and then also Mandy. It looks like Mandy Luck, as ek nou die naam reg uitgespreek het. Ons doen dinge so op 'n Saterdag aand. It's the best dance music from the 80s, 90s and 2000s. Now, if you like any one of those three decades and you appreciate listening to that music and just reminiscing on all the good and fun and lekker memories that it unlocks, then you are in the right company, because if you just listen to this voice note from our from our decade of dance champion, then you would understand that it comes from a real true place. So is nie net die musiek wat ons na luister nie, maar ook die dingetjies wat 'n mens gedoen het toe jy jonger was.
1: No, Elton, I must tell you, in the 80s it was lovely. There wasn't any security gates. There wasn't security on the windows. We used to have garage parties in the garage.
0: Yes.
1: We used to close the streets off to have prize, street prize. We used to play tok-toki, throw exit people. The 80s were fantastic, and anyone who grew up in the 80s would know that. So I feel very sorry for these kids that have grown up now who have never experienced that. We used to play tok-toki. We used to play in the streets till the lights go down. I mean, we used to know when the street lights come on, we must go home. That was our call sign. Yeah, you can't do that anymore, eh? But yeah. Wow, how old are you? Because you love this stuff, eh? I think you're a youngster. I don't know how you love this stuff. But anyway, you edit that out.
0: No need to edit that out. Look, I think that there was a time in music where just a lot of good music was created, and 80s, 90s and 2000s, anyone that loves 2000s music also likes 90s, also likes 80s, let's be honest, and ons is in mekaar se geselskap op 'n Saterdag aand. So be sure to make a date every Saturday evening. We do this from 6 till 9 p.m. We're going to continue with some good music. We're going to keep it banging. It's too unlimited. This one is called No Limit. Good evening.

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absolutely love this one. Daryl Hall and John Oates. Out of touch, but we are definitely not out of time. Ons het nog so 'n tydjie saam. How are you doing on this lovely super Saturday evening? Still some good music on its way. Wilson Phillips, we've got some Corona. Moloko is even in there. And if you enjoy that, or if you've been along throughout the show, let me know on the WhatsApp line on 021 100 6936.

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Show him some love on the WhatsApp line on 021-100-6936. And of course, I'll be back again with you again tomorrow evening between 6 and 9 for the Sunday Serenade. So till then, for me, from me, for now, it's goodbye and God bless.

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0: Shabu Jamin, Nzulu, Yem Fisakalo, Kandige, Pamikoko, Besik Petele, Umamushingwem Shabangonyama, Kachuta, Iskululo held up at FM 93.6. 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
0: 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Walk away this winter with a massive TV giveaway from GAC. 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
0: 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But in hands in Tony, ne? Hey, Tamzo, what's the gun voice notes? I got that. What's the gun on Kachong? What's up? I got that. I call in the volume. He lay up a good Tamzon. 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
2: 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Yeah. 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